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right. Cordoval Winery, the Warren Brothers, JT Harding, and the always amazing Travis Denning. Can't wait. Can't wait. 2 weeks. Get your tickets now. Thursday night's always a little less crowded than Friday. There's those. Kevin, I'm talking to you, who say Thursdays are best. There's a contingent that says Fridays are best. Maybe you should just come both nights. The shows are different, and you can judge for yourself. Adam Doliak now. Legendary KRTY Music Discovery. It's called Broken Record.

0: done for.
1: His name is Max McDown, and that is the follow-up to his big old chart-topping first single. It is called Done For. Up next, well, flashback feature on Thursday after 5 is not different than our Friday party trilogy. David Lee Murphy, flashback feature this hour, each and every hour about this time, party crowd. She could

0: 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Up next, well, speaking of Los Gatos Roofing, when it rains, it pours. You heard Jordan Walker tell the story of the song last month when he was here for Songwriters. The song is next.
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2: Something very interesting occurred at the Cineplex last weekend. The top two films were directed by Gen Z filmmakers who cut their cinematic teeth as YouTube content creators, and young audiences responded in a big way. Backrooms opened with box office earnings of more than $81.5 million over the past weekend. The film is directed and co-written by Kane Parsons, whose budget was reportedly $10 million. Meanwhile, the film Obsession continued to draw a large audience in its third week of release. The film, with a reported budget of less than $1 million, is the directorial debut of another YouTuber, 26-year-old Curry Barker. Beyond young YouTube content creators reaching a young audience theatrically, the other factor each film shares is that both are in the horror genre. Brian Adams for the legendary KRTY.com.
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4: What's up, y'all? It's Travis Denning here, and I'm so pumped to be back June 18th and 19th at Cordovale Winery with JT Harding and the Warren Brothers. Anybody who's been to these rounds that Nate puts on knows how special they are. This is my third time doing it now, and I just can't wait to be back. It's going to be an absolute blast. June 18th and 19th, we will see you out there in California for some country music.
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lines with our old buddy Cameron Packy. Cameron Packy has moved off to Nashville, works for Dylan Scott, and done quite an amazing job for himself. Used to do all our videos at the Rodeo Club and down at the Cornaval Winery. Excited for him. Josh Ross, Hate How You Look. Legendary KRTY Nate in the Afternoon.

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seems like every time I have a good quality bottle of wine in front of me, it develops a hole in the bottle, too. 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

Wanna the latest from him, don't we? Charles Wesley Godwin is his name, and that is Better That Way. 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

Love the sound of that song, Demons in the Choir, the Red Clay Strays. Flashback feature this hour. Always get excited when I have a flashback from these fellas in my shift. She's not the cheating kind. Brooks and Dunn, flashback feature each and every hour about this time.

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0: The one that started it all, You Look Like You Love Me, Ella Langley, Riley Green. Riley Green, of course, coming to Shoreline. Those tickets on sale tomorrow unless you participated in one of the multiple pre-sales. Take it from me. It's going to be a show you want to see.
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Corey Kent, Co Wetzel, and Rocky Mountain Low climbing up the charts. 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

0: Yes, I am.
1: Have you ever played that song live? Was it the Cornaval Winery? It was called Clochance in those days. And that was a big old hit for our buddy Walker Hayes. Thanks for joining me. Thanks for making KRTY part of your day. We love and appreciate each and every one of you. We know how much you love what we do here at the KRTY. We tell you real stories about your favorite artists. We tell you real stories about songs. And every single contest we do is for our audience, not some part of a national contest. Nope. It is part of our local audience. All we do, serve you. Thanks for being here. Tomorrow is Friday. John Morgan now, Kid Myself.

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1: Hi, I'm Barbie McCaslin. I'm from San Jose, California. We've been doing the KRTY Songwriters from the beginning. We love it. We're season pass holders. It's just a great representation for country music in our Bay Area.
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Vincent Mason right there, and wish you well on KR2Y.com. How you doing? I'm Indiana Al. It is a Thursday night. Good to be here on a Thursday. How about some Carly Pearce? What he didn't do.

Blake Shelton right here, and let him in anyways on KRTY.com. I'm Indiana Al right here. Did you hear? Riley Green is going to be at Shoreline in September. That's going to be a big old show. Get all the details right now at KRTY.com.

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From home to car to work, back to car, back to home. It's easy to listen. Just say, hey Siri, play KRTY from TuneIn.

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0: and IKRTY every morning. It wakes me up, it gets me ready, gets me out of the house, it gets me charged up for my day.
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Riley Green right there, Changed My Mind on KRTY.com. Just announced last week. They announced it on Monday that Riley Green is going to be at Shoreline in September 26th. That's going to be a big show. What you want to do, go to KRTY.com for all the details on that one.

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Cody Johnson, the painter on KR2Y.com. I'm Indiana Al. Coming up, we have the Hot 9 at 9. The big countdown's coming up here in just a little bit. Now, the way it works is that you get to pick the songs in the countdown. You get to pick the song. Now, if you have a favorite song and it's hot and it's new and you want to hear it in the Hot 9 at 9, you got to vote for it. 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Let me know what you want to hear in the Hot 9 at 9. The big countdown is coming up.

Megan Maroney right there in Medicine on KRTY.com. I'm Indiana Al right here. Gonna keep it going. 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

0: All right, no excuses now. You got us wherever you go. Around the city, around the valley, around the state, around the country, around the world.
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It is all about the new music. How about MacArthur? This one's by Hardy, Tim McGraw, Eric Church, and Morgan Wallen.

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2: Something very interesting occurred at the Cineplex last weekend. The top two films were directed by Gen Z filmmakers who cut their cinematic teeth as YouTube content creators, and young audiences responded in a big way. Backrooms opened with box office earnings of more than $81.5 million over the past weekend. The film is directed and co-written by Kane Parsons, whose budget was reportedly $10 million. Meanwhile, the film Obsession continued to draw a large audience in its third week of release. The film, with a reported budget of less than $1 million, is the directorial debut of another YouTuber, 26-year-old Curry Barker. Beyond young YouTube content creators reaching a young audience theatrically, the other factor each film shares is that both are in the horror genre. Brian Adams for the legendary KRTY.com.
3: San Jose's hot country. 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

Back in the day, Potts Farm was a place to go. 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
3: Yeah.
0: Then take control. Vote for your 9 at 9. Hey, it's your 9 at 9. We're just the facilitator. 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

I knew I'd see her around. 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

0: 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Starting now, it's the Hot 9 at 9.
1: Yes, sir! Okay, are you ready? Let's get it going. It is time for the Hot 9 at 9, the 9 hottest songs on KRTY. It's the big countdown. Are you ready for this? Let's do it. Let's get it going. Going to kick it off right now.

Song number nine. Song number nine tonight goes to, it's a brand new one by Luke Bryan, Country and She Knows It. It is song number nine tonight on the Hot 9 at 9.

Chris Jansen, Me and a Beer. That is song number 8 right there. As we count them down, it's a hot 9 at 9. Going to keep it going. We are down to number 7. Song number 7 is Riley Green, Change My Mind.

That's number five right there, Jason Aldean. Don't tell on me as we count them down. It's a hot 9 at 9. We are down to number four right now. Song number four, Morgan Wallen, Don't We?

Ella Langley, Be Her, coming in at number two tonight on the big countdown, the Hot 9 at 9. That's number two right there. That means we are down to the number one song right now. The number one song tonight goes to... Tonight it is Cody Johnson and The Fall. It's number one on the Hot 9 at 9 on KRTY.com.

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My name's Adam. 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
1: Hello, California from Nashville. Do you know this song? 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What about

0: Hi, my name's JT. I co-wrote all those songs. I'll tell you the stories behind the songs at the KRTY Wine and Song Series in June. I'll be joined by the Warren Brothers. They wrote Red Solo Cup. They've had more hits than a vape pen at a Morgan Wallen concert. Also, Travis Denning will be there. Huge hit for Cody Johnson and more. Can't wait to be at the winery somewhere with you. Laughing loud on the carnival ride. Yeah, driving around Saturday night. You made fun of me. Singing my song had KRTY turned on. Yeah, baby. Get tickets. They're going fast.
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0: 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The Song and Wine Series at Court of All Winery. July 16th and 17th, it's Tim Nichols. But you know I never
1: lie. This ain't no thinking thing, right brain, left brain.
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1: Hi, my name is Lance Motch. 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

0: Lord Elena, Chase Matthew, all my exes, as we step into Friday morning with Gary and Julie. First Friday in June.
1: Yes. Oh, my goodness. In fact, the longest day of the year is like 3 weeks away, right? Isn't the longest?
0: Summer solstice.
1: Yeah. I think the longest day of the year is like the 22nd of June or something like that. We're 3 weeks away. What happened?
0: Yeah, I know. I mean, we're getting ready for our vacation is the end of this month, and we're already having to start. You know, we got to figure this out, get that done, and where we're gonna, where we're gonna put the dog. Oh, I love that question.
1: This is why I don't have a dog anymore.
0: Yeah, this is why I'd be the last of our dogs too. You know, because you have to factor that in now. It's like all of a sudden, like, oh, we got to board the dog. Oh no.
1: No, yeah, I know. And here's the thing: they couldn't live without the dog, could they? They could not. We have to keep him, Daddy. We have to keep him.
0: Yeah, they're kind of attached to him, but it's like one of those kind of deals where you start factoring in the cost of boarding, and it's like, man, that's a chunk of change to keep a dog alive.
1: No kidding.
0: I know. And yes, we will. Shut up. Don't start writing your letters.
1: Exactly.
0: I know. But it still does. Every time I'm like, okay, how long is she going to be boarded? 5 days. I'll be like, really?
1: Yeah. Yeah, I know. It is.
0: Wow.
1: It's crazy. That
0: it almost feels like I should be able to get her a hotel room for less than that. Take a big old bag of Costco food, cut it open on the bed, and leave the water in the tub. I'll see you later. No, I'm not doing that.

0: Stephen Wilson Jr. and Gary.
1: I think I know why that song wasn't a hit. Because Gary is now associated with a snail from SpongeBob SquarePants. So I think maybe...
0: Wow, that's a reach.
1: No, really, it is. I mean, his pet was a snail.
0: Maybe it doesn't do a good enough job of explaining of how rare the name is now, right? The other day I had to go do something, and they were like, "And your name?" And I'm like, "Gary." And they're like, "Oh," the old joke, I said, "There's only guys my age have that name now." Right? You're not going to meet a 14-year-old. "What's your name?" "Gary." "No, it's not." You know?
1: Or
0: if it is, you spell it with an X.
1: It's a fine name, right? It's not like... I don't know. It's not like Cletus or Claude, right? I mean,
0: those went away. When's the last time you met like an 18-year-old named Ed?
1: Actually, right? I do know a 22-year-old named Ed. His name is Edward.
0: Yeah, but I mean, nobody, Ed. Do they? Because yeah. I don't meet a lot of Eds who are not older, right?
1: Yeah.
0: And I don't meet anyone named Otis.
1: There's no Otises.
0: Yeah,
1: because he was the town drunk.
0: Yeah, but I'm just saying, there's just certain and the names that come in and out, you know, that I think
1: Gary will make a comeback. I do. I think it'll make a comeback because it's a fine name. And as soon as we get away from SpongeBob SquarePants pet snail being named Gary,
0: if there's a big TV series or movie that has a Gary in it.
1: Yeah, that's true.
0: Then that moves the needle.
1: Yeah.
0: Right? And so we'll see where it goes. Up until then.

0: right, we've made it to Friday. Let's wrap this week up by going once around the country with Gary and Julie.
1: Brought to you by Original Joe's, 301 South First Street in downtown San Jose. Great Italian food and a lot of it.
0: So Riley Green has been cast in the Yellowstone spinoff Marshals. He's gearing up to be a coach on season 30 of The Voice. And he recently released his new song, Think As You Drunk.
1: Oh.
0: And he'll drop a new album in September.
1: And here's the thing. He's going to be here in September. He is coming to Shoreline Amphitheater. When is this guy going to have time for all of this?
0: He says he's also auditioned for a few more acting roles since landing Marshals and hopes for a part in the remake of the 1990 football movie Varsity Blues.
1: Listen, he was great on Marshals. He really was. He was terrific on Marshals. So I'm not surprised that Taylor Sheridan is giving him a role on, what'd you say the name of the thing was?
0: Let's see, the spinoff Marshals. He's been cast in Yellowstone, spinoff Marshals.
1: Wow.
0: So. And he's auditioning for a part in the movie Varsity Blues.
1: He'll probably get it too. I'm telling you, he was real good.
0: Well, it helps when you're talented, but it helps even more when you look that good.
1: Agreed.
0: Life is not fair. It's a lot easier and for beautiful people. They've done studies for that, and they've shown it.
1: Oh, 100%. But I also think that in Hollywood, everybody's beautiful, right? So you have to have some level of talent. And yeah. He did. I was shocked. He really did. He was supposed to be this former soldier who was sort of troubled. And he did a great job. He really did.
0: Well, and he's talented, but let's not discount the fact that, everyone in Hollywood is beautiful. And then there's the beautiful people go, damn, they're beautiful. And he's one of those.
1: Okay, well, fair.
0: He's one of those. Miranda Lambert said she never saw the record-breaking, genre-leaping success of Ella Langley's Choosin' Texas coming. But she started to get an idea of the huge hit was about to be after she added it to her live set. She co-wrote the song. She goes, by the second weekend, I moved it down to the end of my set. That's how I know, oh, this is a huge hit. And I got to follow it with my old stuff.
1: Huh. Interesting.
0: And Jelly Roll, now that he's fresh off the Big Ass Stadium Tour Part 2, he's booked a new set of tour dates with an equally great name, the Little Ass Shed Tour. To mark the occasion, he changed a country singer's life. A video on social media shows Jelly talking to Sonny Black after he filled in for the opening night of the Shed Tour. He says, listen, man, I know we asked you to come out here and fill in,

0: you just do this whole tour with us?
1: Oh, there you go.
0: How about that? Yeah. Opportunity knocking. All right. There you go. That is What's Around the Country.
1: Brought to you by Original Joe's, 301 South First Street in downtown San Jose. Great Italian food and a lot.

0: Old Crow Medicine Show did the original. Darius Rucker and Lady A said, let's do our version. And it was a hit.
1: Huge hit.
0: Wagon Wheel on your Friday morning. And the folks who love to get in shape, the love people who are in shape, sure love to talk about it and tell us why we should be doing what they're doing. The latest thing is rucking. It's based on a military episode. You have a rucksack, backpack, okay. But a rucksack. In the military, what they do is they fill it with weights, 20, 30, 40 pounds. And then you go hiking. So they recommend that you do 20 minutes of strength training twice a week. That's right. What they recommend.
1: Right.
0: So this combines it.
1: I see.
0: You've got your weighted sack, and then you go for a hike.
1: Okay,
0: and that makes you better than me.
1: I have a weight vest. I have one of those. Is it the same thing?
0: I don't know how heavy is your weight vest.
1: 19 pounds.
0: Wow, aren't you just Miss Wonderful?
1: Yeah, but ask me how far I can go.
0: Do you run with it or walk with
1: it? No, I walk. There's no way. Yeah, I mean, that's why it's a hike, right? The rucking you're talking about is a hike. It's not a...
0: Oh, I have seen, I have, for all the folks living in the Bay Area, I have run, what's the name of that trick? Quicksilver. Uh-huh. I have run Quicksilver, which my weight sack is carried around my waist. It's called my gut. and I have been blown by people running wearing those weighted vests.
1: Oh, my God. Gosh.
0: And as they run off in the distance, I scream at them, you're better than me. It proves it. You're so much better. You'll live forever.
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0: her.
1: Carly Pearson, A Truck on Fire, on your Friday morning with Gary and Julie. I saw this, ways that people show you they love you, nonverbal ways.
2: Okay.
1: You know, they make eye contact, they hold hands, and then they say they walk at your pace. If that's the case, my wife hates everything about me. And I know this is a lie because it means she hates her children too.
2: That's right.
1: My wife is one of the fastest walkers in the history of mankind. That's just who she is. I remember, because we've learned, right? And when we were in Europe, and it's crowded, there's everybody there, and we're in Rome, and it's just crowded. And one of the sons would always try to walk with me, right? And one would try to keep up with her. And they would alternate, and we always knew the same thing. All right, you won, you get to walk with me today. So you're not doing... You're not doing a sprint through Rome, but you know, our job is to keep her in sight because she will not turn around to look and see if you're there, right? She will not. That is not the way she's built. Do I doubt for a second that she loves me? Okay, sure. But her children? No, no, no. There's no way.
2: Okay. So, now, in fairness, we as women usually have a billion things on our mind we have to do. And just because we're on vacation doesn't take us out of that mode.
1: She's that way no matter what. It's just one of the fastest walking things. So, like, no, I don't believe all of your little she loves you not ways. No, at all.
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0: Luke partying.
1: Luke party. It's like, it's a combination between John Party and Luke Bryan. Luke Party.
0: Luke Party. Luke Party and Crash My Bryan.
2: That's what I've tried.
1: I love that.
0: That's, you know, I had something planned here, and I'm not going to do anything better than that. That's, once I have killed that song, why would I want to try to kill anything else?

0: Corey Kent, Co. Wetzel, Rocky Mountain Low on your Friday morning as we head down to Hollywood. Brad Pitt is reportedly distraught about the latest development involving his eldest son, Maddox Jolie Pitt, who has now taken legal steps to drop the actor's name. Maddox recently filed documents requesting to go only by his mother Angelina Jolie's last name, a move reminiscent of one made by his younger sister Shiloh Jolie when she turned 18. Pitt legally became Maddox's father in 2006, a year after starting a relationship with Jolie. They went on to have five more kids who currently range in age from 17 to 22.
1: Boy, something happened there. I don't know what it was, but something happened there.
0: Yeah, and
1: maybe she poisoned him? Maybe she did.
0: I don't know. Well, I've heard before that an incident happened on an airplane or an airport where it went all horribly wrong. So
1: was it his fault or
0: I think he had a hand in it.
1: Oh wow.
0: Right? I mean, now as far as we could tell, listen, I've read stories about Maddox that he's kind of off the rails too. And maybe Brad cut off the money. I don't know.
1: Oh.
0: But I don't know. Right? Yeah, and right. Shiloh is their biological daughter. They adopted Maddox. But man. Yeah. And who knows what goes on behind a family.
1: Yeah, that's the thing. I mean, we just don't know.
0: You know, you just hope for the best. That's all I care about. Yeah. You just hope for the best. Backrooms had the best ever opening weekend for an early June show. Adapted from Kane Parsons' viral YouTube series, Backrooms grossed an estimated $90 million. It follows a small-town furniture store owner who discovers a portal to an otherworldly dimension in his showroom. I know that sounds weird. Did you read the Stephen King novel 1962?
1: Was that the one where
0: the time travel?
1: Yes, it was so good.
0: But I'm just saying, right? That was just, they found a door that goes to the past.
1: Wow.
0: My buddy Sean Inman has written the Cragden Awe series where he finds a door that goes to another world.
1: Wow.
0: So they made it the movie first, I guess. The Breadwinner made $7.5 million. That's Nate Bargatze's movie.
1: Oh, good.
0: Which is good for a family comedy. But, you know, that was always designed to go on the, to watch at home.
1: Do you think?
0: Yeah. I mean, because they put it out there and yay, but where it'll make its mark is when it's on all the different places, wherever it's going to be.
1: Right.
0: Amazon Prime or Netflix or whatever. Because that's where we watch movies now. We watch them at home.
1: Yeah,
0: so,
1: true.
0: So it's that's cool. So, and wow. It was The Who sang, "I Hope I Die Before I Get Old," talking about my generation, okay. Right? Roger Daughtry said they've definitely not retired despite their farewell tour of the U.S. He said, "We still have to do farewell tours of England, Australia, and the rest of the world, but it won't be to 2027 because Pete Townsend needs knee surgery." "Hope I die before I get old." Talking about my generation. My generation. There you go. That's what's happening in Hollywood. Gary.

0: That's Dan and Shay, and glad you exist on your Friday morning with Gary and Julie. And the truth of it is, working out is boring. Say it out loud. It's just boring, right?
1: True.
0: When I run or go to the gym, I have to listen to something, because otherwise it's mind-numbingly boring. I thought one of the most interesting things, I was talking to Ryan Murphy, a gold medal swimmer, and I said, how do you deal with the boredom? Because if you're a runner or you work out in a gym or whatever, there's nothing you can do that doesn't, you can put some AirPods and listen to anything.
1: Right.
0: But not in the pool.
1: I was going to say, if you're a swimmer, that ain't
0: in the pool. I said, so you got to start with kind of a low level of intelligence. And he goes, yeah, that works. But we're always looking for a way to just do something to engage our brain. One of the things that's happening in New York is chess boxing.
1: What now?
0: Combine speed chess with actual boxing. They're teaching it at a gym in Brooklyn.
1: Oh.
0: Attracts everyone from architects and finance workers to martial artists, with competitors alternating between chess matches and sparring sessions. Victory can come by knockout, checkmate, or running out the chess clock. Organizers say most matches are still decided on the board, not in the ring.
1: Wow.
0: It originated in 1992.
1: Oh.
0: And they've been doing this in Europe. And now it's starting to go into New York. Because why?
1: Because working out
0: sucks so, so much. Checkmate, bro.
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0: Morgan Wallen, those lies on your Friday morning with Gary and Julie. And I saw this. Which are more fun, bachelor parties or bachelorette parties? And I think we already know the answer to this.
1: I think we do, too.
0: Bachelor parties are more fun. Why?
1: Because don't get as drunk and stupid.
0: No, because women plan everything. Oh. 3 months before a bachelorette party, women will send out a color-coded Google spreadsheet with a breakdown of what's being done each day and the outfits to be worn and where they're going to dinner. You know what you get on a bachelor party? We're going to Vegas.
1: And we're going to have fun.
0: And that's all you got. We're just going to go to Vegas, or we're going to Reno, wherever we're going. What are we going to do when we get there? Figure it out, baby. That's what we're going to do. We're going to figure it out. So, just so you know.
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0: Luke Bryan, play it again, play it again, play it again. Just like we have done since we first started doing this little program right after Mr. Marconi taught us how radio worked.
1: Okay.
0: And maybe joining us for this entire endeavor has been Bryan Adams. Bryan, how are you?
2: I'm great. Mr. Marconi was one of my professors as a broadcast major.
0: Yeah.
1: Not mine.
0: Yeah. He would go, now, Gary, push this button here, okay? You hit this button, you start talking, okay? Talking. That's what you do.
2: Julie's claiming not her.
1: Right.
2: Because she's much younger than we
1: exactly
2: are.
1: Exactly right.
0: Oh, no. She graduated by the time Mr. Marconi had come along. And she worked with Michelangelo.
1: Wow. Look at that.
2: Oh, ooh. Okay. There's a visual for it.
0: So
2: let's take that one into the weekend, okay? Speaking of the weekend, lots of good things happening here in the South Bay. Through Sunday, we've got Broadway San Jose is presenting Back to the Future, the musical. Did you folks know that that was a stage production?
0: Yes, no. Yes. Here's a fun fact. We, my son and I went and saw it Wednesday night. My wife bought season tickets.
1: Oh, wow.
2: Fantastic. And your review?
0: Delightful.
2: Good.
0: It's delightful. I mean, you know, it's not the movie. You're not going to have everything in it that you see in the movie because it's a stage play. But it's fun. And the songs they come up with, I mean, you're going to get back in time. Don't worry. But it's fun.
2: Wow. Very cool. Tonight at the SoFA District in downtown San Jose, that's the South of First area. It's a First Friday. That's when we have the Art Walk, free museums. And it's also part of the Sub-Zero Festival. So there'll be, you know, entertainment and food trucks and all kinds of fun things. And the museums include exhibits by the good folks at Home First. You know, they do really good work with the homeless population here in the Valley. They are having an exhibit called Home is Where the Art Is. It's at Open San Jose on South 2nd Street. And these are artistic works created by many of their clients. So I think that's really cool. And obviously the proceeds go to help them as well. This weekend, Saturday and Sunday, we have the Sunnyvale Art and Wine Festival. As I mentioned last week, we are in festival mode.
0: That's one of the big ones.
2: That is a big one. We've got 200 artists, live music, food trucks, and vendors at Saturday 11 to 7, Sunday 10 to 5. 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It's free. 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And this is presented by the group Friends of Levitt Pavilion. Saturday and Sunday at Expo Hall at Santa Clara County Fairgrounds. It's the Super Toy Comic and Collectibles Show. I think you've been to that, Gare.
0: I have.
2: Again, it's just in the Exposition Hall building at the fairgrounds. Saturday out at History Park, we've got another festival, the Mosaic Festival from 11 to 6, celebrating the multicultural diversity we have in the Valley. Tonight at 7, we've got, first of all, let's talk baseball. We've got a series going on, the San Jose Giants taking on the Inland Empire 66ers. Why are they the 66ers? Is it like Route 66 or something?
1: Hey, you're the entertainment guy. You're supposed to be able to answer.
2: But I'm not the sports guy. So
0: they couldn't afford 67?
2: I'm thinking maybe Inland Empire is on Highway 66.
0: Well, I'm just saying, how ominous calling yourself the Inland Empire.
1: Yeah, exactly.
0: I mean, when I hear that, I think Hittites.
2: So my whole point in this is that they're playing baseball tonight at 7, Saturday at 5, and Sunday at 1 o'clock at Excite Ballpark. Tonight, of course, Friday, it's fireworks night, right? The Friday fireworks spectacular. Hey, if you're into for some laughs at the Improv in San Jose, Damon Wayans Jr. is in town. How about that? He's there tonight through Sunday. Have you interviewed Damon over the years? He must have.
0: No, we've never had Damon. I was at the Improv last night introducing Phil Medina.
2: Oh, isn't he a hometown boy?
0: Yeah, he's from Madeira, and he did a free show last night to kick off his national tour at San Jose Improv. So all the tickets were free.
2: Very cool. And then we've got the San Mateo County Fair. It opens today, this evening, from 4 to 10. And then it runs through June 14th, with the exception of June 8th and 9th. It's going to be closed the 8th and 9th, which is what, Monday, Tuesday? Is that right? Mm-hmm. Check my math on that.
1: Monday, Tuesday.
2: That's one fair, a local fair I've never attended. Have you guys been there?
0: I've been to San Mateo County Fair. And it's cool that it's, you know, San Mateo and Alameda are the ones who still do it for a couple of weeks. And it's really cool.
1: And their fairgrounds have trees and shade.
2: Oh, yeah. Even better. That's really important.
0: Yeah.
2: And then finally, San Jose Stage Company, downtown San Jose, through June 28th, is presenting We Will Rock You, featuring the music of Queen.
1: Oh,
2: right.
1: Cool.
2: Yeah. So lots of options. Be safe. Should be great weather this weekend. And we'll chat again next week.

0: That's Blake Shelton and Layway. And let's wrap up this week by talking maybe a little food with Derek Stroop.
1: My favorite thing about living in the big city, though, is taco trucks. I love them. And not just for, I think that it's a fad that people love them. I have a real, being from Harvest, Alabama, we don't have Taco, but we have Taco Bell, which is a 15-minute drive away. Some of y'all get that. It's like a whole new game of Oregon Trail. You know, it's a tough trip, you know. You don't want to take it around 11 p.m. I never dreamed that Taco Bell would grow wheels and come to me. I never saw that coming. And then this taco truck that I saw not too long ago had a flat tire and the menu was written in crayon. That's perfect. Where I'm from, down south, the worse the venue, the better the food. If you're ever driving through Alabama and you see a porta potty billowing smoke, pull in and order the full slab. Get some potato salad. Have an afternoon for yourself. I walked up to the window, and the left side of the window was a big bottle of green sauce. It said, "Four wimps." On the other side, a big bottle of red sauce written on that, "Not four wimps." I'm just like, y'all, I've never been confronted by salsa before. I was wearing some jeans that Brett Favre does commercials for. I'm going to give a little pushback, you know? About that time, a young lady came up. She grabbed that tough guy sauce, poured it all over her burrito. I was immediately inspired. I went over there and grabbed it and poured it all over mine. Went back to my apartment. It's about 11 p.m. at night. That's good taco truck time. And fourth meal is my favorite meal. I love eating dinner twice. And I don't have to sell y'all on that. I carry my work around. But it's also one of the main reasons I love it is the only meal you can take your pants off for. And you don't have to believe me. Tomorrow when you're making a bowl of cereal, pull your jeans down. The family will leave the kitchen. But around midnight, taking your pants off is just a declaration that you're done with that day. No more emails or text messages. I'm in my underwear and a t-shirt. We're going to heat up this Chinese food and I'm going to call it a night. I remember I grabbed this burrito, and you want to, when you eat fourth meal, you want to get in front of the TV, you know? Watch something fun, something different. I like to watch Unsolved Mysteries sometimes, you know? Whole family's dead, who did that? You know, that's crazy. We got to go get them, you know? They're out there still, and y'all got a movie or something? Burritos from taco trucks are incredible. They look like toddlers with aluminum foil wrapped around them. Y'all know what I mean? Big. I grabbed this thing, I took a bite out of it, and what happened to me has happened to everybody in this room. My face caught on fire. And it wasn't like, oh, I've got too much Texas Pete on my bagel bites. It was like, no, there's real flames on my face. I think my neighbor stays up late. I could use his help.
0: Derek Stroop.
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0: George Burge and the Cowboy Songs on your Friday morning with Gary and Julie. And listen, I got no problem with people who have a lot of money and who've made a lot of money. And I'm not going to sit here and tell you how you should spend your money.
1: Yeah, exactly.
0: It's yours. I know some of the stuff that they've proven in science that makes you happy. The more you give away, the more you help others. That helps you. But still, if you decide you want to buy something

0: 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Good for you. Ferrari unveiled its first ever fully electric vehicle on Monday. It's a four-door car called the Luce. 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
1: Okay, you realize that none of us are hearing anything you're saying. It's all wah, wah, wah until you get to the price.
0: $640,000.
1: Oh, my gosh. Oh, my gosh.
0: $640,000.
1: They
0: expect to sell some in the U.S. because there's money in the U.S. But who they're really going for are the families of rich people in China and the Middle East.
1: Oh, wow.
0: Because they just have so much money, they have no idea what to do with it. So they just look for ways to splurge, and it's all about the status. But you know as well as I do, you're going to see it here in the Bay Area, because it's what we do. Yeah. Somebody got to have, have you seen my new Ferrari? Exactly. Five-seater electric vehicle, dude, $640,000, brah.
1: Okay, but I will say this. I was at the boat store yesterday to pick up a new two-inch ball for my hitch, and saw this wave boat.
0: Boy, that sounds a lot different if I say it. I went and found a 2-inch ball for my hip.
1: I'm just for my hitch.
0: Oh, are you okay? Are you okay? For my hitch. That's even worse. I got a 2-inch ball for my hitch. Oh my God, are you okay?
1: And they had a wave boat there. They had a wave boat, okay? So that's the boats where you can surf behind the boat.
0: Uh-huh. Yeah.
1: Three.
0: That has the bladder that you fill up with water and it creates
1: these waves and you surf behind it. Okay, they're very common around where I live. And they wanted $380,000 for that boat.
0: Mm-hmm. That's how much money's out there.
1: Okay, but here's the thing. I don't live in Silicon Valley.
0: Yeah, but a lot of the people who don't live in Silicon Valley have second homes. Third homes, right? So where you're at, there's people who are like, I've got a place up there. We like to summer up there. Or we like to go skiing and we got to have our boat. Listen, I got a buddy who was like employee 2000 at like NVIDIA.
1: Uh-huh.
0: Think about that. They're like 30,000, 40,000
1: now.
0: Yeah,
1: for sure. Yeah.
0: Yeah. So they decided to buy a house in Tahoe and decided, well, we're going to have a house in Tahoe. Might as well buy a boat with it, right?
1: Yeah, exactly.
0: There you go. So it's like, you know, that's the same thing as me going to Outback and saying, oh, what the hell? Throw in the blooming onion.
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0: Ty Myers and the Ends of the Earth, and I would so love to see somebody try to pull this off. A research journal out of Britain said, if you have grumpy people at a business meeting, one of the best ways to ease the grumpiness and build bonds is to have everybody sing. Wouldn't you love to be
1: in that meeting?
0: At a meeting at Meta, right? And everybody's stressed to nines because we're having layoffs and none of this. And AI, right. All right, y'all, I can sense a bit of tension. So how about we sing a song?
1: I mean, which song, right? I mean, do you sing We Got History by Mitchell Tenpenny? What song do you sing?
0: I don't know. Bringing in the Sheaves? I don't know. Wheels on the Bus? I don't know.
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0: right, we've made it to Friday. Let's wrap this week up by going once around the country with Gary and Julie.
1: Brought to you by Original Joe's, 301 South First Street in downtown San Jose. Great Italian food and a lot of it.
0: So Riley Green has been cast in the Yellowstone spinoff Marshals. He's gearing up to be a coach on season 30 of The Voice. And he recently released his new song, Think As You Drunk.
1: Oh.
0: And he'll drop a new album in September.
1: And here's the thing. He's going to be here in September. He is coming to Shoreline Amphitheater. When is this guy going to have time for all of this?
0: He says he's also auditioned for a few more acting roles since landing Marshals and hopes for a part in the remake of the 1990 football movie Varsity Blues.
1: Listen, he was great on Marshals. He really was. He was terrific on Marshals. So I'm not surprised that Taylor Sheridan is giving him a role on, what'd you say the name of the thing was?
0: Let's see, the spinoff Marshals. He's been cast in Yellowstone, spinoff Marshals.
1: Wow.
0: So. And he's auditioning for a part in the movie Varsity Blues.
1: He'll probably get it too. I'm telling you, he was real good.
0: Well, it helps when you're talented, but it helps even more when you look that good.
1: Agreed.
0: Life is not fair. It's a lot easier and for beautiful people. They've done studies for that, and they've shown it.
1: Oh, 100%. But I also think that in Hollywood, everybody's beautiful, right? So you have to have some level of talent. And
0: yeah.
1: He did. I was shocked. He really did. He was supposed to be this former soldier who was sort of troubled. And he did a great job. He really did.
0: Well, and he's talented. But let's not discount the fact that, yeah, everyone in Hollywood is beautiful. And then there's the beautiful people go, damn, they're beautiful. And he's
1: okay.
0: One of those.
1: Okay, well, fair.
0: He's one of those. Miranda Lambert said she never saw the record-breaking, genre-leaping success of Ella Langley's Choosing Texas coming. But she started to get an idea of the huge hit was about to be after she added it to her live set. She co-wrote the song. She goes, by the second weekend, I moved it down to the end of my set. That's how I know. Oh, this is a huge hit. And I got to follow it with my old stuff.
1: Huh. Interesting.
0: And Jelly Roll, now that he's fresh off the Big Ass Stadium Tour Part 2, he's booked a new set of tour dates with an equally great name, the Little Ass Shed Tour. To mark the occasion, he changed a country singer's life. A video on social media shows Jelly talking to Sonny Black after he filled in for the opening night of the Shed Tour. He says, listen, man, I know we asked you to come out here and fill in. Why don't you just do this whole tour with us?
1: Oh, there you go.
0: How about that for your opportunity knocking? All right, there you go. That is Once Around the Country.
1: Brought to you by Original Joe's, 301 South First Street in downtown San Jose. Great Italian food and a lot of...
2: Gary!

0: Brandon Lake, Cody Johnson with a cowboy praise on your Friday morning. And see, that's the song, especially if you're under 33. That's one of those songs you keep listening because the new music coming out, Ella Langley, stuff like that. Mm-hmm. They found that men start wanting to hear the songs of their youth at about age 33. That's when we start tuning out the current music.
1: Oh, wow.
0: Right? And that's why people go, that ain't country.
1: Yeah, exactly.
0: And they've done it their entire lives. Yep. Right? I've been doing this for a long time. Yep. And I've heard that refrain since the 1970s.
1: I'm not even kidding. I know.
0: I started in country music in like 1976, 1977. That ain't country.
1: Yep. It's true.
0: Merle Haggard ain't country.
1: Yeah.
0: Oh, okay. Right? But that's what we do. That's why The Who is still on tour while they're waiting for Pete Townsend's latest knee surgery. That's why, you know, you have 80-year-olds. Rod Stewart literally had to cancel 2 shows in Vegas the other day. Why? Because he's 84.
1: I wonder why country music didn't listen to that din. Why did country music go, no, we're going to go this direction. We're going to play Garth Brooks. Yeah, no, this will be fine. We're going to do this. I wonder why country did that and the other genres did not.
0: I don't know. Maybe just the history of it, because we've seen so many of them come and go, right? I mean, you started with Jimmy Rogers and go to Mother Maybelle Carter, and you just had to keep making it. And I think country music was easier to sing and make.
1: Yeah,
0: so maybe. It was more prevalent in their clubs and their dance halls. You didn't have to have an orchestra to play in the mood.
1: I wonder if it was also that we kept talking to each other. Country radio seminar was a thing, so that the record companies and the radio stations could come together and talk to each other for about 3 days. And that was something that I don't think the other genres did. I don't think there was a rock radio seminar.
0: Yeah, I think you're right. I think we're a lot more collaborative.
1: Yes.
0: All right, so there you go. That ain't country. Yes, it is.
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Hardy, Tim McGraw, Eric Church, and MacArthur getting things going on this early Friday with MacArthur. I'm Michael Moore. Good morning to you. We're almost to the weekend, just hours away, and hopefully you've got something fun planned this weekend or maybe some relaxation in, and the kids are probably all done with school too. And yes, it is the time of year where the kids will be spending the summer with you, right? I know the feeling. Hey, Dan and Shay, they're coming to the Bay. They'll be here in November at the Shoreline Amphitheater. And matter of fact, you can purchase your tickets right now, but you can also win some tickets. Why purchase them when you can win them? 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A whole bunch of other cool things you could be winning as well from us here at your legendary hot country, KRTY.com. 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
1: I'm Justin Moles in San Jose. 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

In the final mixes together as we speak. It'll be his 21st studio album. Looking forward to hearing some new stuff from Mr. Kenny. 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

Zach Topp, South of Sanity on KRTY.com. Well, Ella Langley, she is doing fine, living life and enjoying her success. But she says part of it is because of her good friend, singer-songwriter Ernest. He gave her a lot of support during her mental health struggles. And they usually talk about problems they both encounter and how they get through them. And she said he was just such a great, great person to lean on. Here is Ella Langley with Weren't for the Win and her good friend Ernest on KRTY.com.

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1: Hi, I'm Danielle Cashin from Almaden. 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

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You have a lot of good options for your time and treasure, but I'd love to talk to you about the Boys and Girls Club of Silicon Valley. 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

Hi, my name is Jamie. I listen to KRTY all day at work. I love meeting all of the staff at all the live performances that you guys give us the opportunity to attend. 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
1: 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Well, who knows what's going to happen tonight? Game two, Knicks and Spurs going at it. Game gets underway at 5:30. Are you going to be watching the game, or are you just going to be out doing something else? I don't know. Is it more popular than the soccer games that are coming up, FIFA World Cup games? Not sure, but they say a lot of people will be watching those more than they will be watching the Knicks and Spurs. We'll have to wait and see. Whatever the case is, we got some sports to be watching in the next couple of weeks. Here's Toby Keith now, taking us back to the 90s. Should have been a cowboy on KOTY.com.

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0: Well, I don't know if you heard about this. Randy Houser was recently in jail in Flint, Michigan. No, he didn't get arrested. That's right. He was in jail in Flint, Michigan, the Genesee County Jail, to perform five songs for inmates and help the sheriff there, who really loves Randy. His name is Chris Swanson, and they were celebrating the expansion of the new Ignite University Education and Rehabilitation Center that helps those inmates get rehabilitation. So when they get out of jail, they'll have something to do, and that'll help them get ahead in life. That's why Randy was in jail, so don't get too worried about it. Here is Randy with Note to Self on KRTY.com.
1: Note to Self. 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If it don't sound like a good idea, it probably ain't.

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0: 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You

0: Well, Gary, he works for an ambulance company in the South Bay. He listens to us religiously. He's got us cranked up on his smartphone and runs it through the Bluetooth speaker in his ambulance. So he's got it all worked out, got us cranked up. He wanted to hear this one from Jackson Dean. Don't come look. And you know what you can do for us, Gary? You can put us on your PA while you cruise down the street, you know, when you're not going code 3 with the sirens, and then you can crank KRTY in all the neighborhoods. Okay, maybe not. But thanks for listening to us. Here's your Jackson Dean. Don't come looking. 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

Morgan Wallen, I'm the problem on KRTY.com. Apparently, he wasn't the problem. It was something to do with the keyboard over the weekend. That's why he got angry during his performance and pushed the keyboard over on stage and walked away. Yeah, he posted a video about that a couple of days ago, talking about his experience and kind of poking fun at it. You know, he lost his cool, as you know, a lot of performers would, you know, but at least he kept on performing after that, and hopefully no more problems for him. Gary Allen takes us back to the 90s with Smoke Rings in the Dark on KRTY.com.

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There are so many great shows at the beautiful Mountain Winery in Saratoga this year. I've tell you, we had Scotty McCreary recently. We have Tucker Wetmore coming up, Jeff Foxworthy. And, you know, not only country music, a whole bunch of other different groups and comedians will be out there as well. And this is very cool. You can go to KOTY.com and register to win tickets to some of these shows right now. There's a whole list of them that you can enter to win, all right? So definitely take advantage of that. Here is the artist that helped kick off the 2026 season at the beautiful Mountain Winery in Saratoga. It's Scotty with Damn Straight. No.

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Well, this is kind of dangerous. My neighbor has a little 3-year-old. They're celebrating the birthday coming up this weekend, and they were talking about the toys that you can get the kid. But apparently, don't buy these teddy bears. A new generation of AI-powered teddy bears and toys uses ChatGPT to hold endless conversations with children as young as 3. Now, researchers say that's a problem. You can see this coming, right? Many of these toys are designed to sound human and use flattering, agreeable language that can create intense emotional attachments to young children who may not understand they are talking to a machine. Yeah, most of them will not understand that. So you kind of want them to have more personal conversations with humans, not AI-powered toys. Even people that are older are talking to AI-powered dates. That's another story. Can we just get back to real humans? Here's Shania. I'm out of here on KRTY.com.

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Got music from the Red Clay Strays. Try to say that three times fast. Red Clay Strays, Red Clay Strays, Red Clay Strays. Anyways, music from the Red Clay Strays coming up. Also, some Megan Maroney is on the way. But right now, it's Keith Urban.

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3: What's up, y'all? It's Travis Denny here, and I'm so pumped to be back June 18th and 19th at Cordovale Winery with JT Harding and the Warren Brothers. Anybody who's been to these rounds that Nate puts on knows how special they are. This is my third time doing it now, and I just can't wait to be back. It's gonna be an absolute blast. June 18th and 19th, we will see you out there in California for some country music.
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Kenny Chesney, his newest Carry on KOTY. Currently in the studio working on the mixdowns for his next album, which will be coming out really soon. It'll be his 21st studio album. Looking forward to hearing some new stuff from Mr. Kenny. Here's Jake Owen, Barefoot Blue Jean Night on KOTY.com.

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And I tell you, it is packed. I mean, packed with a whole bunch of great country artists and groups. And I got more details on how you can score some free tickets to this and who's going to be there coming up in just about 6 minutes. Right now, the newest from Blake Shelton, Let Him In Anyway.

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Well, that's going to do it for me on this Friday. Have yourself a wonderful weekend, and hopefully you got something fun planned or maybe some relaxation in or whatever the case is. Hopefully it's all good for you and no stress. Looking forward to being back with you on Monday morning, bright and early. Nate's coming up in just a matter of moments to get you into your weekend. I'll leave you with this song from Megan Maroney, Am I Okay? Well, now that it's the weekend, I sure am.

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Rocky Mountain Low kicking off a Friday afternoon. So exciting. Friday into the weekend, first weekend in June. Corey Kent, Co-Wetzel, of course. Next Sunday, Country Summer. Don't miss out. Tucker Wetmore, Brunette. Now. Yeah.

safe place to break a tribute to her wonderful husband, Mitchell Tenpenny, every single hour of every single day at every single point in time. Right about now, we play a flashback feature. It's a song from the 90s or early 2000s. This is Keith Urban. Who wouldn't want to be me? Who wouldn't want to be Keith Urban now? Yacht Rock album out next Friday. Country Summer next Saturday.

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0: And how far does a goodbye go? Legendary KRTY Nate in the afternoon. Aldean teamed up with Darius Rucker earlier this week to raise money for the St. Jude's Children's Hospital in Memphis, Tennessee. Darius has been doing that event for over 20 years and raised over $5 million for them. Good on him. Up next, Jordan Davis and Ashley Cook.
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day, Potts Farm was a place to go. 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Y'all ain't listening.

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Morgan Wallen with the 7th released single from I'm the Problem project. That is Don't We? This guy is as new as Morgan Wallen is a star. His name is Gareth. He is from Ireland. And this is 1,000 Lifetimes. Music discovery, always first, here on the legendary KRTY.

Brandon Lake's second single on the country charts, When a Cowboy Prays, along with his buddy Cody Johnson, your ACM Entertainer of the Year. Faith Hill, big star in the 90s, got married to some guy named Tim McGraw, had a family, and kind of stopped making music for a while, but this was a big one, her first single, Wild One.

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3: Hey, you've got us all the time. 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It's easy to listen. Just say, "Hey Siri, play KRTY from TuneIn."

Two biggest stars in country right now, Megan Maroney, Ellen Langley. Very different styles, very different backgrounds, but just big old songs. That's the latest from Megan with Medicine. This is the latest from one of the guys who was instrumental in Megan Maroney becoming a big star, Kenny Chesney. Carry on.

0: and I pay RTY every morning. It wakes me up, it gets me ready, gets me out of the house, it gets me charged up for my day.
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Josh Ross out with Luke Bryan playing Shoreline Amphitheater in August. That's his latest Hate How You Look. Up next, well, Chris Young. I didn't come to this Shoreline show to leave. I don't think that's what he had in mind.

Jackson Dean, make a liar out of me, legendary KRTY Nate, in the afternoon, 2 weeks from today, Song and Wine 2026, June edition, the Warren Brothers. I have a song in the Friday songs today from the Warren Brothers. This is Tim McGraw, controversial song at a time, great flashback feature this hour.

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0: All right, no excuses now. 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Around the city, around the valley, around the state, around the country, around the world.
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Turn the songs, come along, and it just sounds like a big old hit on the stream. Well, that's one of them. Ian Munzik, Love is Blind, way ahead of it on the charts at the legendary KRTY, like always. But I think it's got a real shot. His name is Ian Munzik. This guy, well, he has hit after hit. His name, Luke Combs. His latest, Be By You.

Kelsey Hart works that, not how fire works. Legendary KRTY Friday songs right around the corner. Big song now for Ashley Cook. It's called The Hell You Are. Yeah.

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The Song and Wine Series at Court of All Winery. June 18th and 19th, it's the Warren Brothers.

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1: Science has proven that the true path to happiness is volunteering and giving back. You have a lot of good options for your time and treasure, but I'd love to talk to you about the Boys and Girls Club of Silicon Valley. You ever wonder what they're trying to do? It's this: provide a world-class experience that assures success is within reach of every young person who walks through their doors, with all members on track to graduate high school with a plan for the future. They also instill good character and citizenship and teach them the benefits of a healthy lifestyle. Some of the comments of kids who've had the club be a part of their lives: they gave me hope and showed me opportunities. They believed in me when no one else did. They showed me I am not a prisoner of my circumstances. 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The Boys and Girls Club of Silicon Valley always appreciates your donations, but they would benefit even more from your time. 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
0: The legendary KRTY.com.